Another episode of Mousetrap Radio is upon us. It's me, Dead Mouse, in the seat that is hot. And I will be selecting music over the next hour. Also, I'm going to keep the talking to a minimum because I don't like talking.

Europe's biggest DJs. That's right. Let's go. This is Spinning Sessions. Yo, what is happening, and welcome to a brand new edition of Spinning Sessions. My name is Greg Jake, and this is episode number 677 already. We've got another full hour lined up with some fresh releases, some big moments and tracks built to keep the energy moving from start to finish. So let's get it underway. This is Steve Cold and Benzie featuring

Jack with the Night Freak remix of Take Over Control. Now it's time for our tune of the week. This one's been building momentum all week long. It's turning heads everywhere.

was Nico and Sway together with Cashmere with Bass Down Low. And now let's hand the show over to you for a minute as we get into our fan request. This one's been getting attention all week long, and it definitely delivers. That was Nico and Sway together with Cashmere with Bass Down Low. And now let's hand the show over to you.

Everyone, I'm Alok, and it's time for another edition of the Controversial Radio Show. We've got another hour of the best new dance music to play to you. Expect classic tracks in Back to the Future, the latest from Controversial Records in our label showcase, and we'll also be going in the mix and around the world. But first, we're kicking things off with three current favorites, starting with a brand new one from me, out now on Hellbent Records alongside Indraw.

Alright, next up we've got our label showcase featuring the latest material on Controversial Records. We've got three huge releases which are available right now to buy or stream. A recent release from Nate Madrado is on the way, but before that it's back to back Bhaskar. So

Nate Medrado behind us. His latest single on the label titled I Will Pray For You. Before that was Bhaskar on remix duties for Bruno B. And Baka, that was Go Back. And kicking off the showcase was Bhaskar and Bruno B once again with their more recent collaboration called 5 Days in Búzios. Okay, that means it's time for us to head back to the future on the Controversial Radio Show. We've got 2 classic anthems lined up for you and 2 future hits as well. But we're starting old school with the incredible Rufus Du Sol. This is Desert Night.

It's Alok here with you on the Controversial Radio Show, and we're just about to head around the world. There's 30 minutes of non-stop music coming your way, and you can expect to hear some more releases from Controversa, another one of mine, and a few other favorites too.

0: Capriotti, absolutely murdering the megastructure at Ultra Music Festival in Miami. Serious dance party captured in real time, and we're going to relive that right now. So let's get into it. This is Adam Bear and Joseph Capriotti coming at you here on UMF Radio.
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3: We all grew up going to Ultra, and it's all a pleasure to play here on the stage for you. And we're always gonna keep on going. This is what we live for. This is Ultra Miami, and we're gonna party all weekend. Miami, make some noise!
4: When angels speak, they speak on wavelength infinity. Beam cosmos, synchronizing the rays of black darkness into visible being, blackout. Dark living myth, world of being. When angels speak, they speak of cosmic waves of sound,

night I had a dream that I lived in a speaker. And the sky was a smoke-filled room in Ibiza. The sun was a crystal ball shining 24 hours a day. My air was the wind of the woofer bouncing off the walls. My soul was the spirit of all the children.

up on tonight's episode of UMF Radio. In the driver's seat, you've got Adam Baer and Joseph Capriotti in control of the mega structure at Ultra Music Festival in Miami. 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

the second hour of tonight's episode of UMF Radio. Adam Baer and Joseph Capriati are just getting warmed up. We are listening to their live recorded set from Ultra Music Festival in Miami, commanding the megastructure, tens of thousands of people in front of them, and millions of ears right now as we continue. Let's keep it going. This is UMF Radio.

looking at Sturgeon. I got bigger that person. 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Little gangster, you're just the internet version.

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Yet, nothing ever truly resolved. Nothing ever fully arrived.

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We got Adam Baer and Joseph Capriotti putting in work. Recorded live at Ultra Music Festival. We're on the home stretch. Let's

baby. I need you and I get what I want. 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And you know what you're looking? 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Woo! Where's the beef?

0: 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I hope you've been having a great week so far, and it's about time to get into some great new dance music right here on Healthy Radio. All right, enjoy.
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back, I'm strong. 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

0: Starshine.
1: Women. What can you say?
0: Starshine.
1: Who made them? God must have been a fucking genius. Hair. They say the hair is everything, you know. Have you ever buried your nose in a mountain of curls? Just wanted to go to sleep forever. Or lips that when they touched yours were like that first swallow of wine after you just crossed the desert. Tits. Whew. Big ones, little ones. Nipples staring right out at you. Like secret searchlights. Legs. I don't care if they're Greek columns or secondhand styles. What's between them?

that I just played for you guys. I played you something quite exclusive that you only hear here on Karma Karma Radio. I got this one straight from Nak. I saw him posting it on one of his Instagram posts, and I was like, bro, I need that song. And you guys had to be the first to hear it here on Karma Karma Radio. More music coming through. This is Shimza, and this is what we do.

is a movement. Kunye is on the road. New cities, new stages, same energy. If you felt it, you already know, man. We all up in there pushing this Afro House movement. And up next is Pretoria and Durban, man. We've got Durban on the 9th of May. Hope you guys are ready for that. And then after that, we out in Pretoria on the first weekend of July. I hope you guys are also ready for that. Let's get back into the music. This is

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0: Well, hi there from Dino Lenny. Welcome to another fantastic episode of Core Radio. On this week's show, Jonathan Casper, Marvio, Endless Moments, Daniel Steinberg, Player, Freaky Chakra, Mark Broom, Max Mash, Valeri with the remixes from Marcello Giordani, and then somebody else.
5: Yes, great. But first,
0: Detlef. Right, there you go. Don't forget, we have a smashing record of the month, which we call Record of the Month, because this show is all about core. Playing now, it's Brunello. Yes, you can have a glass of wine if you want. Hillel Lev with a track called Apathy. Right, so the intro was a little bit slow motion, wasn't it? I just need to warm up. It's already better. I feel it coming now. Welcome to Core, 60 minutes of electronic music with Dino Lenny. And every last Sunday of the month and during the week, we have guest mixes from our best DJs all over the world playing and performing on our Core stage events.

from Bangkok, a track called Lamouche. We started with Brunello and Apathy. And coming up next is a track by Jonathan Casper. Not the newest track in the drawer. Funny. But still very sharp. Did you get that? A little bit of British humor. Coming up next, Power by

little bit of a weird one, this one, isn't it? That's why we like it. We like it weird. It's called Endless Moments, sliding with your mates, and you would do with this one. And before the sliding, we had Marvio and Irdin. And coming up next is Daniel Steinberg with a track called Concrete.

Jill Steinberg with Concrete. Have you noticed all these 90s kind of Run-DMC sounding record, like, you know, what, my favorite one at the moment is still the bootleg from Raxon of It's Like That by Run-DMC, obviously. But there's a lot of hip-hop rap stuff coming through, which is really good, and a lot of people are, you know, probably discovering that style now, being still very young, like me. And this one is Player. Title is very original. It's Player 03. And you can get this one on vinyl too. No, because, yeah, I got this on vinyl. No, really, seriously. Do you? Yeah. Right. This record doesn't do much. You will notice. You got another 3 minutes of this. Killer groove. I'm a player.

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I gotta mix the records, man. I gotta do what I gotta do. And I'm on a 1-2-8 mission here, so gotta mix it. I mean, it's not that I can keep

0: Yes. The rhythm, the rhythm. We had Max Mesh, I Don't Know, on Detlef remix. Yeah, I can say on a Detlef. I could say with, I can say on, because it's like on a Detlef remix vibe. This is Valeri, It's Time, Marcello Giordani remix. Because he's Italian, you gotta say it properly.
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Yeah, sorry. This is Hard to Tell is the artist, and the record of the month is Joy of Monday. I was Dean Lenny. You just listened to Core, 60 minutes of nonsense with some musical interruptions, some, you know, good musical interruptions between jokes. And I'm just gonna stop doing this. So enjoy Record of the Month.